Breathe deep the gathering gloom. Watch lights fade from every room. 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Another day's useless energy spent. Impassioned lovers wrestle as one. Lonely man cries for love and has none. New mother picks up and settles her son. Senior citizens wish they were young. Cold-hearted orb that rules the night removes the colors from our sight. Red is gray and yellow white, but we decide which is right and which is an illusion.

Pacific, even Far East. Now this time, I mean, that fight in New Europe, and we win it to a change. This is the time now, the war, when they'd already dropped their atomic bomb.

by the time I got back, I was in my 29th year. Young, it was my married life, was it? And that was my lot.

0: It has a number of high spots down to each time. And what we're going to do, do it twice more, once with the oboe, once without it, and then we finish with the oboe.
1: Can we have a